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0: Robert Mandrell and Crackers on your Real Country Thursday night. My name is Al Farbel. If you could invite any celebrity, living or dead, to a dinner party, who would you invite? 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
13: 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Encore Productions in Elberton having performances of the knee-slapping murder mystery spoof Wrong Window, September 18th through the 20th and 25th through the 27th from the Elberton Theater at 100 South Oliver Street in Elberton. This has been a check-in with your WKLY Community Events Calendar.
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0: hotel room on Your Real Country Thursday night. My name is Al Farble. If you've noticed lately that your concentration isn't what it used to be, blame technology. The reason people cannot concentrate anymore is that they've gotten used to the instant rewards of digital media. While reading a book can require considerable focus just to understand a paragraph, digital media delivers instant gratification with almost no effort. Over time, people have become accustomed to investing very little effort for relatively large payoff or reward. As a result, if we don't get instant gratification, our brains say the effort isn't worth it. More of your favorite old country songs, it's always worth waiting just a little bit for. Coming up from Steve Earle in Guitar Town, Jordan Davis, Tucson Too Late, and more next right here on Real Country.
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4: 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Encore Productions will be having performances of the knee-slapping murder mystery spoof, Wrong Window, September 18th through the 20th and the 25th through the 27th, Elbert Theater in Elberton. 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
1: From the financial desk, oil prices are continuing to be a drag on the markets. We hear all about today's Wall Street activity from Seth Sutel, financial correspondent, with this report from New York City.
2: Stocks fell again on Wall Street after crude oil prices jumped back to where they were in May. The S&P 500 lost 0.6% Thursday. The Dow fell 316 points. That's about 0.6%. The Nasdaq Composite sank 0.7%. The price of Brent crude briefly traded over $108 a barrel as the war with Iran continues to clog the global flow of crude. Treasury yields rose sharply as bond traders got more worried about inflation. The yield on the 10-year Treasury note jumped to 4.95%. Mortgage buyer Freddie Mac said mortgage rates rose for the third week in a row to the highest level in more than a year. Seth Sutel, New York.
1: 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The abortion pill is in the news once again.
3: A panel of federal judges is considering Louisiana's assertion that mifepristone, a key drug and the most common abortion method in the U.S., should not be dispensed anywhere but a medical facility. The case argued Wednesday before the 5th U.S. Circuit Court of Appeals is one of three making its way through the courts. Even if the appeals panel agrees the policy won't change right away, that's because the U.S. Supreme Court has already said the current rules will remain in effect while the case is resolved. Keith Peters, Washington.
1: Anthropic says it's blocked efforts by bad actors to use its artificial intelligence models for malicious activity, such as cyber attacks, surveillance, and research that could have led to biological weapons. Anthropic said it found signs of misuse despite adding stronger safeguards in its latest models to restrict research for things such as biological misuse. More on these stories at townhall.com.
4: With your Thursday evening Lake Hartsville weather forecast tonight, a low near 70. On Football Friday, we'll see sunshine, a few clouds, chance of a scattered storm, 94, overnight 72. For the weekend Saturday, partly cloudy, 86, chance of a scattered storm. On Sunday, partly sunny, 91, chance of a scattered storm. Make it a super evening.
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0: Nation State Country or Die Tryin' on your Real Country Thursday nights. My name is Al Farble. Is living together and getting married the same thing? Not really. Researchers say living together has become the norm, but that these unions, in comparison to marriages, tend to have more episodes of domestic violence to women and physical and sexual abuse of children. The report also notes that annual rates of depression among unmarried couples are more than three times those of people who are married. More of your favorite old country songs are coming up right around the quarter for you from Toby Keith, Beer for My Horses, The Kindles, and Heaven's Just a Sin Away. And more of your favorites are all coming up next, right here on Real Country.
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15: 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After a tropical storm, we are there. In snow or ice, we are there. I am Sean Martin, a lineman with Hardy MC. 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
1: Correspondent Alex Vega has the latest on mortgage rates.
2: Mortgage buyer Freddie Mac says the average rate on a 30-year mortgage rose this week to 6.76%. That's the highest it's been in over 14 months. Just a year ago, the rate averaged 6.35%. When mortgage rates rise, they make home loans more expensive, reducing how much homebuyers can afford. Mortgage rates have been mostly climbing as the war with Iran has fueled expectations of higher inflation, a key factor that influences mortgage rates. The trend has weighed on U.S. home sales, especially in recent months. I'm Alex Vega.
1: Ben's best friend getting some love from the Girl Scouts. Girl Scouts of the USA say its first cookies for pups will be going on sale in January. The blueberry muffin-flavored cookies were developed with bark. It's a New York-based seller of dog treats and toys. The cookies dubbed Patch Pals will be sold only online. 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New business numbers are highlighting a sharp political split between two big American brands.
3: Steak and Shake and Nike are heading in opposite directions. Steak and Shake is posting strong sales after embracing MAGA and MAHA branding, switching to grass-fed beef and beef tallow fries and creating a chief MAHA officer. Same-store sales rose 14% earlier this year. Nike stock is down nearly 80% from its 2021 high after years of political campaigns that began with Colin Kaepernick, and the company has been removed from the S&P 100. Supporters of the shift say customers are rewarding companies that reject woke branding. Willie Nelson, Washington.
1: Seattle Seahawks fans breathing a sigh of relief. Quarterback Sam Darnold's hip injury is apparently not serious. It appears to be muscle-related, and his status for next week's game at Arizona is as yet undetermined. Darnold was injured in Seattle's first series on Wednesday night's games against the New England Patriots. He did not return. More of these stories at townhall.com.
4: With your Friday morning weekend, Leichhardt's Bowl weather forecast today: sunshine, a few clouds, 94. Chance of a scattered storm, overnight 72. For the weekend Saturday, chance of a scattered storm, partly cloudy, 86. Sunday, looking at partly sunny skies, 91. Chance of a scattered storm. Make it a super safe weekend.
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0: Taking a look at your WKL by Community Events Calendar, Sardis Men's Ministry Car Show. It's coming up September 19th from 4 to 7 p.m. at 4359 Anderson Highway 29 North in Hartville, in loving memory of Bobby Powell. 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Encore Productions in Elberton having performances of the knee-slapping murder mystery spoof Wrong Window, September 18th through the 20th and 25th through the 27th from the Elberton Theater at 100 South Oliver Street in Elberton. This has been a check-in with your WKL by Community Events Calendar.
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0: narrowly lost to McKee in a crowded primary field, and McKee had refused to take her concession call. The mayor of Providence, Rhode Island, also was ousted Wednesday, losing to David Morales, a young Democratic socialist endorsed by U.S. Senator Bernie Sanders. I'm Donna Warder.
1: And the racketeering conspiracy trial against Chinese tech giant Huawei is continuing in New York. News and analysis at townhall.com. 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
2: The European Climate Service Copernicus says Earth just sweltered through its hottest month ever. Worldwide temperatures averaged just above 62.5 degrees Fahrenheit in August, matching the all-time mark set in July 2023.
3: This summer is also the warmest summer on record, so we've seen an exceptional few months.
2: Samantha Burgess with Copernicus.
3: Every fraction of a degree of warming increases the likelihood of extremes becoming more intense, more frequent, and longer lasting.
2: I'm Ben Thomas.
1: Barry Melrose, a longtime hockey player who turned to coaching and led the LA Kings to the 1993 Stanley Cup final before going on to a long career in broadcasting. The sport has died. He was 70. He stepped away from broadcasting after being diagnosed with Parkinson's disease. More on these stories at townhall.com.
4: With your Friday morning weekend, Leichhardt's Bowl weather forecast today: sunshine, a few clouds, 94. Chance of a scattered storm, overnight 72. For the weekend Saturday, chance of a scattered storm, partly cloudy, 86. Sunday, looking at partly sunny skies, 91. Chance of a scattered storm. Make it a super safe weekend.
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0: There's Hardy, who apparently, like most of us, have a lot of favorite country songs. He is a prolific songwriter. Before he broke out as an artist, he was writing hits for Morgan Wallen, Florida Georgia Line, Blake Shelton, lots and lots of folks. I'm Tammy. Hope you're well. Thanks for joining me. We've got some great music on the way. Keep it here. Going to do some Ronnie Millsap, and it looks like Cody Johnson up next.
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13: 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Encore Productions will be having performances of the knee-slapping murder mystery spoof, Wrong Window, September 18th through the 20th and the 25th through the 27th, Elbert Theater in Elberton. This has been a check-in with your WKLY Community Events Calendar.
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0: is asking the judge in the trial to acquit Clancy of all charges and decide that she's not guilty by reason of insanity for the killing of her three children. 11 of 12 jurors were ready to clear Clancy of criminal responsibility last Friday, but their deadlock forced the judge to declare a mistrial, leaving the case unresolved. Reddington's motion asked the same judge to acquit Clancy, which would prevent a second trial. Prosecutors have yet to say whether they'll seek to put the 36-year-old former labor and delivery nurse on trial again. I'm Lisa Dwyer.
1: Top-ranked Ohio State and number 4 Texas play in the 3rd consecutive season game Saturday night in Austin. The duel featuring a pair of Heisman Trophy hopefuls, quarterback Arch Manning of Texas and Buckeyes quarterback Julian Sain. More on these stories at townhall.com.
2: With your Friday morning weekend, Lakehart's Bowl weather forecast today: sunshine, a few clouds, 94. Chance of a scattered storm, overnight 72. For the weekend Saturday, chance of a scattered storm, partly cloudy, 86. Sunday, looking at partly sunny skies, 91. Chance of a scattered storm. Make it a super safe weekend.
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0: That's Ella Langley, Warmth of the Wind, right here in Real Country. She's an Alabama native, and boy, after she moved to Nashville, her career sure blew up. She has had one heck of a year. We've got some great music coming your way. Keep it here for the Charlie Daniels Band.
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0: controversial game against Western Michigan, but lost most of its support in the AP College Football Poll. The Wolverines dropped from number 16 to completely out of the rankings. 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
1: With your Friday morning weekend, Leichhardt's Poll weather forecast today, sunshine, a few clouds, 94. Chance of a scattered storm, overnight 72. For the weekend Saturday, chance of a scattered storm, partly cloudy, 86. Sunday, looking at partly sunny skies, 91. Chance of a scattered storm. Make it a super safe weekend.
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0: That's Gene Watson right here in Real Country on a Patriot Day. Oh, this is such a solemn day. We all remember exactly where we were when that first plane hit those Twin Towers on this day 25 years ago. 25 years. There's going to be a lot of looks back as we move through the day today. And I hope you just take a few minutes to pause and remember, because we can never forget.
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8: 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Encore Productions in Elberton having performances of the knee-slapping murder mystery spoof Wrong Window, September 18th through the 20th and 25th through the 27th from the Elberton Theater at 100 South Oliver Street in Elberton. 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

0: 6, Sunday looking at partly sunny skies, 91 chance of a scattered storm. Make it a super safe weekend.
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5: Some say love. 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
8: After a thunderstorm, we are there. 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

Alabama. That's why truckers love them right there. Great songs like that. How you doing? I'm Tammy Lively. Good morning. Here's Alan Jackson in Real Country.

0: Jason Aldean right here in Real Country. I'm so happy that everything is kicked off football-wise. We've got college football, NFL football, and Hallmark's Countdown to Christmas. Yep, it's kicking off with an NFL theme on October the 17th. They've got a new movie called Holiday Touchdown, A Bears Love Story. And there's going to be appearances by current and former Chicago Bears players. We do love our football and our Hallmark movies for Christmas, don't we? The full Christmas lineup of movies from Hallmark is going to be announced.
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4: 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The City of Cannon's second annual car show. 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It'll be happening on Depot Street in Cannon, September 19th from 4 to 7 p.m., hosted by the City of Cannon. 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

0: us in a hotel room right here in real country. Hey, that new Steven Spielberg movie, or the latest anyway, Disclosure Day, officially has a home streaming release date. Look for it on Peacock on October the 9th. I know I'm not much into sci-fi, but I have started watching Lantern, and it's really, really good.
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Good morning, everybody. It's a football Friday. It's also 9/11 remembered. 2001, the attack on America. So we'll have a lot of music coming from that era. It's Patriots Day. It's Friday morning, this 11th day of September. Mike Atkins with you. We got 72 degrees right now. Barometer 29.97. No wind. And humidity is at 98% right now, and the dew point's at 70. Today, partly sunny, 93. We just cannot shake this hot weather. We got a chance of scattered thunder. We have not had rain at my house in a month. I mean, we haven't even had a tenth of an inch. So some parts of the county, the city, seems to get the rain when we do get some rain. But most of us are bone dry. Saturday, partly sunny, 86. Chance of a scattered storm. Sunday, partly sunny, 92. Slight chance of a scattered storm. High levels of the ragweed pollen today. We've got 72 degrees in sports. The Braves, 3-1 winners over Tampa Bay. Thursday night pro football. San Fran over the Rams, 27-7. I thought the Rams, they got Aaron Donald to go in a Super Bowl, right? Well, not yet. University of Miami, they get by Florida A&M. It was close, 77-7 last night. Really tight game. Harkettie's JV Dogs, 30-20 over Elbert County from Herndon Stadium. Harkettie Varsity Dogs at Wyandabarro tonight. Pre-game at 6, kickoff at 7:30 right here. And, of course, the Dog Nation will travel big time. Be careful. Heading over to Winder this evening, it is Football Friday. Time to get it movin'.

0: 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Football Friday.
1: You know, money was real short when me and Marcel Ledbetter was growing up, and we was wanting to get us enough of money to go see a Tarzan picture show. We caught a bunch of raccoons and sent to hide off to Sears and Roebuck, but the price dropped, and when we got our check, it was for a dime. That's all it brought. So we decided we'd take to the woods with our possum dogs and just sell possums for folks to eat. And we were in the Johnson Station community one night, out up north of the railroad where they had a lot of persimmon trees, and we was possum hunting. And about that time, we were possum hunting, and about that time, I heard the big freight train coming. And Marcel broke and run with his lantern, put his red bandana around that light where it'd make it bright red, and he stood straddle of the railroad track and went to waving that lantern, flagging the train. Marcel, he flagging that train. Whoa, he'd wave it. Man, 100 car banana train squeaked to a halt. The engineer and the fireman jumped off. Said, "What kind of emergency do we have here?" Marcel said, "I wanted to see if y'all wanted to buy a possum." Man said, "You idiot, you mean to tell me that you have done stopped 100 car banana train? Seeing if we wanted to buy a possum, you must be an idiot. But I like possum, and inasmuch as we have stopped, what do you want for him?" Marcel said, "We ain't caught him yet. I just want to see if you wanted one."
0: Jerry, good morning, everybody. Football Friday, Hart County Dogs tonight. Taking on the Wine to Barrow Double G Dogs. Pregame at 6, kickoff at 7:30 in Winder. And then tomorrow, the Georgia Dogs taking on Western Kentucky. Tailgate 8:45 tomorrow morning and kickoff at 12:45 in Athens. How about it, JB?

JB, Mr. James Brown. Ow! Good morning, everybody. What happened on this date? Well, 2001, the attack on America, which would change us forever, and we will not forget.

0: I don't light a fire, you're dead, okay? It's 22 minutes after 6. The Morning Show. What happened on this date? Donny Osmond hits number one on the U.S. pop charts with Go Away, Little Girl, okay? Donny Osmond, Donny. 1971, Nikita Khrushchev died. No, not Nikita Koloff. He's still very much alive. The other Nikita, Nikita Khrushchev of Russia, passed away. 1971 on this date. The Morning Show, 22 after 6, 72 degrees. Get up and get moving.
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0: fireman, Mr. George Strait. 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
2: Flags across Georgia will be lowered today in remembrance of the September 11th terrorist attacks. Governor Brian Kemp issued an executive order for all U.S. and state flags on state grounds to be flown at half-staff to honor the nearly 3,000 lives lost 25 years ago today. There will also be a moment of silence, which marks the time when the planes hit the World Trade Center. Former Vice President Kamala Harris is set to campaign for Senator John Ossoff in the Beach State.
3: Harris, the Democratic presidential nominee in 2024, recently took to social media to pitch her support for Georgia's incumbent senator.
4: You know, listen, if you care about affordable child care, affordable housing, affordable health care, stand with John Ossoff and do whatever you can to help him. And of course, part of the help he needs is any contribution you can make, five, ten, however many dollars you can.
3: CNN reports Harris's involvement with Ossoff's campaign involves a fundraising dinner hosted by the Fulton County Democrats on October 30th in Atlanta, where she is set to be the keynote speaker. I'm Liz Kennedy.
2: Georgia's Secretary of State seeking to avoid absentee ballot chaos and confusion ahead of the November election. Brad Raffensperger joined in an effort this week to ask the Supreme Court to step in and stop the Trump administration from using the U.S. Post Office to vet ballots. He tells WSB-TV that late changes breeds confusion as county election officials are already up against a hard deadline. A former Bibb County deputy heading to prison in a child cruelty case. A Jones County judge sentenced Michael Duro to serve 30 years after he entered guilty pleas on three counts of incest. I'm Scott Kimbler.
1: This has been GNN News on the Georgia News Network.
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0: Good morning, your news time, 6:33. We got 72 degrees on this 9/11 remembered. It happened in 2001. Boy, the hot weather continues. We just cannot shake it. Normally for this time of year, lows around 64, highs 82. And, you know, looking back at a year ago today, we had a high of like 82 degrees, and that was about it. Looking back at last year, we had one day that it got up to 90. And counting today, which is going to be in the 93, 94 range, 9 out of the first 11 days of this month have been 90 degrees and warmer. We've been up to 99 degrees already this month. Lake Hartwell's elevation, 650.30. Going to be out in that lake, be careful. Just because Labor Day is coming and gone, it does not mean people are not using that lake. And let's be very, very careful. Swim outside of designated areas, that is not a good idea, according to Ranger Annette Dodson, U.S. Army Corps of Engineers.
7: At a designated swimming area. You know, there is an uneven lake bed underneath the water. There are stumps you could trip over or holes that you could step in, causing you to go into water unexpectedly. And you could also get caught up in the brush under the surface. You know what happens when we get surprised by things? If we go under the water unexpectedly, we gasp or we suck in air. And
0: again, let's be really careful if you're going to be out on that lake and the elevation is really down. We've had several incidents where boats have been hitting the bottom of the lake, basically running ashore. So let's be really careful. The heat has been really rough. We got up to 93 degrees yesterday. When is fall arriving? Well, fall arrives on September the 22nd. Not to say we're going to be cool that day. It would be nice. Harte County Superior Court today will be civil court day, happening from the courtroom. Harte County Sheriff's Department, they've had 14 accidents over the past 7 days. Let's be careful. Harte County JV Dogs, winners in football last night at Herndon Stadium. They beat Elbert County 30-20. Coming up tonight, the Harte County Varsity Dogs at Wyandabero. We'll have it live on radio beginning with pregame at 6, kickoff at 7:30. Head coach Biff Parson on Winder.
8: So he's implementing his culture, his standard, and you know, they're 2-1. They're playing hard. They just had a big road win against Upson Lee. They've got a kid that's, you know, a safety receiver that's got multiple offers. I think they got two elite running backs. I think they're very sound up front. So it's going to be a good challenge for us. And, you know.
0: That according to Coach Biff Parson of the Bulldogs. Now, coming up, the Braves and Tampa Bay. Hey, Atlanta beat them 3-1. Thursday night football, San Fran 27-7 over the Rams. College football last night, the U, Miami 77-7 over Florida A&M. Let's check in with the weekend weather today. Partly sunny, 93. Chance of a scattered storm. Overnight low, 72. For Saturday, we're going to be looking at partly sunny skies, a mix of sun and clouds, 86 chance of a scattered storm. Sunday, partly sunny, 92 chance of a scattered storm. Yesterday, we get up to 93. This morning, we got 72 degrees, barometric pressure at 29.98 inches, dew points at 70, 97% relative humidity, and no wind. 72 degrees. Good morning.
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County, the Bulldogs. We got it live tonight to Hart County at Winder Barrel. Making that trip, be careful, have a good time. We're going to have a lot of folks over the Bulldog Nation to pull them through. And it's homecoming over there, so little sorry, Winder. It's going to be a tough homecoming for you. We got the Georgia Bulldogs tomorrow with Western Kentucky in Athens in the Classic City. Sanford Stadium, tailgate beginning at 8:45 and kickoff at 12:45. Going to the game, it's not going to be as hot tomorrow as it was last Saturday, which was insane. It's going to be around 86 for highs. So still warm, but not as warm as it could be tomorrow, okay? Quarter till 7. Good morning, everybody. It's 9-11 remembered. The attack on America, 2001.

0: remembering 9/11/2001. It's been that long ago. Hey, it's a Football Friday, 6:48. Good morning. We got the dogs tonight. We got the dogs tomorrow.
1: Reisinger coming out, looks at Herschel, the sideline, goes to him at a 37, completes to the 40, to the 45, to the 45, the 40, 35, the 30, there goes Herschel, touchdown! Gonna give it to Herschel up the middle, he got a block and he swung out, he ran by a man at the 5, and there goes Herschel, stumbling, there goes Herschel, touchdown! Then they run to Herschel at the right tackle, he drives, he spins and breaks to the 50, to the 45, there goes Herschel! Reisinger going to run the end around the reverse of Colin Jackson. He got a block to the 40, the 35, the 30, the 25. Colin Jackson, touchdown!
0: Good morning, everybody. Welcome in with this week's Hart County Sheriff's Report. We've got Sheriff Chris Carroll. Good morning, Sheriff.
2: Good morning, Mike.
0: What's happening with law enforcement in the county this week?
2: Well, we've had another pretty good week. On Wednesday, September 9th, we got a call about 6:55 in the morning about a boat on Lake Hartwell that had run ashore, and this was due to the low water levels. It was an island extending out kind of off a ridge road, that area. But we were able to get a towboat out there and get that boat removed, and thank goodness there were no injuries involved in that. But that was first thing on Wednesday morning, September the 9th. Then on that Wednesday night, deputies received information in reference to a possible stolen vehicle coming up 85 northbound. They were able to get up there to the interstate and get that truck stopped. It turned out it was stolen out of Colorado Springs PD and possibly involved in another hit and run in another jurisdiction. So we were able to get that truck stopped and get it towed and get that subject taken into custody. Mike, we've had several DUI arrests this week as far as wrecks. We had a motorcycle incident involving a DUI, another wreck involving DUI. Just want to remind everybody, get you a designated driver. If you're going to drink and drive, you know, you're going to go to jail. That's the end of the story. You're going to be coming to the jail. And we just want to keep everybody safe on the roads and make sure nobody gets hurt. But, Mike, we're starting to prepare for our Shop with the Sheriff event that'll be coming up in December. I know we're a couple months out on that, but we're going to be putting out an application around the 1st of October for that, where people can apply. And this is for kids that just don't have a lot. Parents aren't able to, you know, provide for them, you know, as much for Christmas. So we're going to take applications for that, and hopefully we can get a good number of kids that we can take them to Walmart around the 1st of December and let them spend some money on some needs that they have and also some toys that they want for Christmas. So that's always been a good event. We had a big turnout with that last year. So just be looking for that around the 1st of October as far as those applications coming out. Also, Mike, this past Tuesday, we had Labor Day on Monday. This Tuesday, we started our CHAMPS program, which is Choosing Healthy Activities and Methods Promoting Safety. And that's our drug education, our safety program that we do for the fifth graders in North Hart and South Hart. So that was started at both schools on Tuesday morning. It'll be running for the next probably 10, 11 weeks until we have our CHAMPS graduation. So that's always a big thing for our fifth graders. That program, we go through our drugs. We talk about, you know, the dangers of the drugs, the addiction process of these drugs, how it destroys people's bodies. And we have some fun with it with some different activities, but we also get serious and tell these kids, you know, these drugs will destroy your body and they'll kill you, and try to be as straightforward as we can on that. And then we also get into some other programs as far as hunting firearm safety, a lot of that going on around here, water safety, gang awareness, and internet safety. That's a big one, social media. So that's some of the other classes that are included in that CHAMPS program. So that's always a big hit, and that got started this week. Mike, over the past week, we've had a total of 14 wrecks. So those wreck numbers are still up above 10. I'd like to get them down to zero, but if we can get them down under 10 and get them as close to zero as we can. And most of those were minor wrecks, a couple deer wrecks involved, but several of them were DUI wrecks, and that's never good. So just to give a quick jail report this morning, a total of 162 inmates in the jail. That gives us 131 males and 31 females. And that's a total of 54 that are housed from other agencies. Jail staying pretty busy, but Mike, as we, you know, end up the summer weeks here and hopefully get a little cooler weather, again, just want to remind everybody, let's be safe on our roads. Deputies are out and about trying to slow people down and just make sure everybody's safe, make sure everybody gets to where they're going safely and gets home safely. So we just want to make sure everybody's, you know, safe on the road. Don't drink and drive. Let's slow down. And let's just try to watch out for everybody else and keep everybody safe, Mike.
0: Okay. Well, listen, anything else?
2: I think that's all for today.
0: Hey, we appreciate the update, Sheriff.
2: Thank you.
0: Okay. Hart County Sheriff Chris Carroll and the Sheriff's Report.
3: You see, people in these parts love great barbecue. 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So go on and pig out at Zeb's Barbecue on Highway 29 North in Danielsville.
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7: After severe thunderstorm, we are there. After a tornado, we are there. After a tropical storm, we are there. And snow or ice, we are there. 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

0: I think Tuesday, September the 22nd, we'll see. It has been so hot. And what about the clock change? What time of year? Well, November 1st will be the day that we'll scoot those clocks back an hour, fall back an hour. And that's going to be coming up November 1st. Again, Lake Hartwell at 650.30. Normally for this time of year, highs around 82. And right now, 9 out of the first 11 days of this month, 90 degrees and warmer. A year ago today, we had a high of 84 degrees. Sports coming up.
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0: Harketti JV football, 30-20 winners last night over Elbert County from Herndon Stadium. Coming up tonight, Harketti Varsity Dogs at Wyandabarrow. 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The Atlanta Braves, 3-1 winners over Tampa Bay yesterday. Thursday night pro football, San Fran, 27-7 over the Rams. College football, Miami, 77-7 over Florida A&M. 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Today's weathercast, we got 71 degrees. Checking in with the vital signs this morning. No wind to speak of. The dew point's at 70. Barometer, 29.99. Humidity, 98%. Go back to yesterday. We got up to 93. We'll do it again today, it looks like. That weekend forecast in just a moment.
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0: Okay, today partly sunny with a chance of a scattered storm. We need some rain. 93 the high. Overnight 72. Saturday partly sunny, mix of sun and clouds. 86 chance of a scattered thunder. Sunday partly sunny, 92 chance of a scattered storm. 93 by Monday, looking at plenty of sunshine. Yesterday 93 the high. Our low and currently this morning 71 degrees. Thank you, Skelton Morris Associates, with today's weathercast. 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

0: Boys of Fall, Kenny Chesney. It's a Football Friday, and we're remembering 9/11, the attack on America. Good morning, everybody. Johnson Heating and Air, your Heating and Air pros out of the Bowman Highway. Today's calendar: the annual meeting and celebration of the Hart County Historical Society Museum, Sunday, September 20th, from 2 to 4 p.m., rain or shine. 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And that's going to be at 31 Howell Street in Hartville. They're going to have live bluegrass music, an ice cream social, a special window dedication ceremony, a celebration of their members and volunteers, and everyone is invited. Let's check in with Johnson Heating and Air.
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Ella Langley, good morning, everybody. It's a Football Friday, and we are remembering, you know, 9/11. And the kids don't understand that because they weren't even born or were just little toddlers. On this date in 2001, the Twin Towers were bombed. They fell. The Pentagon, we had that plane that went down in that cornfield in Pennsylvania. It was a terrible, terrible day. Our country rebounded. We're such a strong nation. But do you remember what you were doing on that date? Okay. Very special day. Do you remember what you were doing?

The one and only. The only person who can do that song is Alan Jackson. He wrote it. Coming up at 7:30, news, bottom of the hour on a football Friday morning, getting into the weekend.

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2: Georgians today are remembering the terrorist attacks at the World Trade Center, the Pentagon, and in Shanksville, Pennsylvania.
3: Today, our fellow citizens, our way of life, our very freedom came under attack in a series of deliberate and deadly terrorist acts.
4: President George W. Bush addressing the nation on September 11th, 2001. Today, throughout Georgia, numerous remembrance events are underway, including the 9/11 Field of Flags Remembrance Ceremony at Kennesaw Mountain National Battlefield Park.
5: The flag means more to me than I know it does to a lot of people. And the situation that brought all these flags here is just horrible.
4: That's Air Force veteran Mike speaking with Atlanta News First. The solemn display of 2,977 American flags, each representing a life lost.
2: A man who murdered two real estate agents in Cobb County still scheduled to be put to death next week. A judge rejected a new sentencing appeal from Stacey Humphreys. The Georgia Department of Corrections says his execution for Wednesday night. Humphreys was convicted in 2007, which was 4 years after he shot and killed Lori Brown and Cynthia Williams inside the model home for a subdivision in the western part of the county. Georgia Secretary of State seeking to avoid absentee ballot chaos and confusion ahead of the November election. Brad Raffensperger joined in an effort this week to ask the Supreme Court to step in and stop the Trump administration from using the post office to vet ballots. He told WSB-TV that late changes breed confusion as county election officials are already up against a hard deadline. That confusion could reportedly erode confidence in election results. A former Bibb County deputy heading to prison in a child cruelty case. A Jones County judge sentenced Michael Durow to serve 30 years yesterday as he entered a guilty plea to 3 counts of incest. I'm Scott Kimbler.
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6: The commission's chairman declared,
12: "It's an egregious violation of the act."
6: And the verdict from a former prosecutor,
13: "It smells bad."
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0: 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Your news time, 7:34. We got 71 degrees. The hot weather continues normally for September. Highs around 82. So far, we've had 9 out of the first 11 days of the month, 90 degrees and warmer. Last year in September, one measly day. We got up to 90 degrees. That was it. A year ago today, a high of 84 and a low of 60. Okay, so this morning, our low is 71 degrees. We are 11 degrees warmer in the morning than we were a year ago on this date. Lake Hartwell this morning, 650.30. Be careful on that lake, whether swimming, whether boating. And remember, we have had several boats that have now come up on shore hitting the bottom before they thought they were getting to that point because the lake elevation is so down at this point. Something that you don't want to do, you don't ever want to jump into unknown waters. Swimming outside of a designated swimming area, no. Swimming without a life jacket, have these life jackets on. Holding your breath too long while swimming. Challenging someone to swim across a cove, a lake, or a pond, or to an object such as a buoy. swimming to rescue someone, can you swim? And please have a life jacket on. And never swim and boat and drink.
13: Or even boating under the influence of alcohol and drugs. You know, this is an obvious one. I call it just a no-brainer. And everyone ignores it. Is alcohol slows reaction time and impairs your judgment. Not to mention it's against the law to operate a boat while under the influence. So
0: let's be careful. Do not drink and boat. Do not drink and swim. Don't drink and drive. Let's be really careful. Those words of wisdom from Ranger Annette Dodson, U.S. Army Corps of Engineers. Hart County Superior Court, we've got civil action happening today from the courtroom. Hart County Sheriff's Department, 14 accidents over the past 7 days. And we've had a number of DUI cases involving a motorcycle and another DUI-related case. Don't drink and drive, okay? Fall, when does it arrive and will it automatically bring us some cooler weather? We'll see. September the 22nd will be the first day of fall. The boys of fall football season, the Hart County JV Dogs 30-20 over Elbert last night at Herndon Stadium. Tonight, Hart County Varsity Dogs traveling to Windabarrow. We've got it live on radio, pregame at 6, kickoff at 7:30. Winder, they're 2-1, off to a good start with a brand new coach, a new culture. Our head coach, Biff Parson.
18: So he's implementing his culture, his standard, and you know, they're 2-1, they're playing hard. They just had a big road win against Upson Lee. They've got a kid that's, you know, safety receiver, has got multiple offers. I think they got two elite running backs. I think they're very sound up front. So it's going to be a good challenge for us. And, you know, I'm excited to see us get on the bus, how we travel. There's another good experience for us where we're at in our program. Can we handle this environment? Can we go in somebody else's house? I believe it's their homecoming, and handle all the variables there and continue to play consistent Hart County football. So
0: that according to head coach Biff Parson, go Dogs. We've got that game live on radio tonight, traveling to Winder. Have a great, safe evening. There should be a ton of people from the Bulldog Nation supporting the Orange and Black this evening at Winder. Dogs are 3-0 heading into that game this week and a top 5 team in the state. Coming up, we've got that early morning sports flash in a moment.
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20: 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The Atlanta Braves were winners yesterday as they beat the Tampa Bay Rays 3-1. The Braves had 7 hits in the victory. Atlanta's 86-61. Braves are back home tonight. They'll take on the Philadelphia Phillies. Chris Sale starts for Atlanta. Aaron Nola on the bump for Philadelphia. The Atlanta Falcons are set to open up the season on Sunday afternoon. The Falcons play in Pittsburgh against the Steelers. Falcons quarterback Tua Tagovailoa suffered an oblique injury in practice yesterday. He was listed as a limited participant. In college football action tomorrow, third-ranked Georgia Bulldogs are back at home. They'll take on Western Kentucky. Georgia Tech is at home as they host the Tennessee Volunteers. Georgia State heads to Kennesaw to take on Kennesaw State. Georgia Southern is at Clemson. 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
0: Checking in with that weekend weather today. Partly sunny. We're going to be up around 93, 94. Going to be another hot one. Chance of a scattered storm. Overnight, 72. Saturday, partly sunny, 86. Chance of a scattered storm. Sunday, partly sunny, 92. Chance of a scattered storm. Yesterday, we get up to 93. Our low this morning, 71. We got 71 degrees right now. The vital signs, no wind. 98% humidity, barometer 29.99 inches. The dew point is at 69, and we got 71 degrees. And you've been listening in with news at 7:30. Good morning, everybody.
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God bless the USA. Lee Greenwood, 9/11 remembered. It's a football Friday. A lot of things going on. We're getting into the weekend. Y'all be careful.

0: Oh, the late Glenn Campbell. 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
1: More news and analysis with townhall.com. I'm Bernie Bennett in Washington. President Donald Trump and his Vice President J.D. Vance teamed up to close out the second and final night of the Republican midterm convention in Dallas, imploring voters to stick together to save the party's majorities in Congress. President Trump asked the attendees to pledge that they would vote in the midterms.
2: Please raise your right hand. I pledge to the greatest president in the history of the United States. That loves us so much he can't even breathe.
1: Vice President Vance says undecided voters should look at the Trump administration's record rather than vote for Democrats.
3: Do not throw the baby out with the bathwater. Don't give the country over to a bunch of crazy people because you happen to disagree with us on a policy issue here or there.
1: Republicans know that they're up against history, which traditionally rebuffs the party in power during midterms, but they are relying on President Trump's personal appeal to voters. Vance, with the primetime speaking slot right before the president, was widely watched as a potential heir to the Make America Great Again movement. Wednesday night, Republicans heard a new midterm promise in Dallas. Willie Nelson reports.
4: President Trump addressed the RNC midterm convention in Dallas.
2: If we win the midterms, we will, on the other hand, provide a, let's call it, Trump dividend, $5,000 for every adult citizen in our country.
4: The White House said new investment makes the plan possible and called for making the Trump tax cuts permanent. Willie Nelson, Washington.
1: The United States is increasing pressure on the International Criminal Court, forcing other countries to decide to whether or not to stay with the organization. This is SRN, this is townhall.com.
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1: The Trump administration is ordering states to hold on to 2024 election records.
6: The Justice Department sent letters to 29 states and the District of Columbia to preserve records from the 2024 election. It's part of the Trump administration's campaign to force states to turn over detailed voter records despite repeated court losses, information that could be used to check citizenship status. One letter informs Utah Lieutenant Governor Deirdre Henderson, who is a Republican, that she is under investigation and subject to ongoing litigation over the state's failure to turn over statewide voter registration lists. The Justice Department declined to elaborate on the nature of the investigation. Ben Thomas, Washington.
1: The U.S. commemorates the 25th anniversary of the 9/11 attacks today that left nearly 3,000 people dead and the nation shaken. On today's anniversary, people will mark memorials by laying wreaths, flying flags, and commemorating the names of the victims. More details at townhall.com. Worries about the existential risk potential by AI has reached Capitol Hill.
6: Amid growing concerns about the potential for artificial intelligence programs to elude human control, lawmakers are demanding information from OpenAI about the breach of AI startup Hugging Face. OpenAI itself disclosed the attack in July, but Republican Senator Josh Hawley's launched an investigation seeking more detail about it. While Democratic Senator Chris Van Hollen is calling on OpenAI to immediately grant federal cybersecurity agencies access to information that would allow them to assess the safety and risks of OpenAI's models. Ben Thomas, Washington.
1: The Trump administration is proposing a dramatic overhaul around the U.S. once-in-a-decade census headcount that could leave out millions of immigrants based on status and key racial and ethnic data, jeopardizing the allocation of resources to the country's voting map. More on these stories at townhall.com.
0: Good morning. News at 8:05. Hot weather continues. Going to be up around 93 today. The first 11 days of the month, 9 have been in the 90-degree-plus range. A year ago today, a high of 84. We're expecting 94 for a high. Lake Hartwell this morning, 650.30. When does fall arrive? September the 22nd. Bring it on if it brings cooler weather, right? And bring some rain with it. JV Dogs in football, 30-20 winners over Elbert last night. Harketti Varsity football tonight at Wyandabarrow. We've got it live beginning with pregame at 6 and kickoff at 7:30 at Winder, Georgia. Thursday night pro football, San Francisco 27-7 over the Rams. College football, the University of Miami 77-7 over Florida A&M. The Braves 3-1 winners over Tampa Bay. Let's talk forecast.
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0: Partly sunny, 93 today, chance of a scattered storm, overnight 72. Saturday, partly sunny, chance of a storm, 86. Sunday, partly sunny, 92. Yesterday, we got up to 93, 71 the low, and 71 right now.
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Lonesome Monterey and Mean, 11 minutes after 8 o'clock. It's a football Friday, and it's a Friday of remembrance. We will never forget what happened on 9/11/2001 when this country came under attack. And you're going to hear quite a bit of music this morning, which you have already, saluting this great country.

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0: Tracy Lawrence, good morning. It's 8:30 outside. We're looking at sunshine this morning. 71 the low, 73 right now. Good morning.
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2: Flags across Georgia will be lowered today in remembrance of the September 11th terrorist attacks. Governor Brian Kemp issued an executive order for all U.S. and state flags on state grounds to be flown at half staff to honor the nearly 3,000 lives lost 25 years ago today. There will also be a moment of silence, which marks the time when the planes hit the World Trade Center. Former Vice President Kamala Harris is set to campaign for Senator John Ossoff in the Peach State.
3: Harris, the Democratic presidential nominee in 2024, recently took to social media to pitch her support for Georgia's incumbent senator.
4: You know, listen, if you care about affordable child care, affordable housing, affordable health care, stand with John Ossoff and do whatever you can to help him. And of course, part of the help he needs is any contribution you can make, $5, $10, however many dollars you can.
3: CNN reports Harris's involvement with Ossoff's campaign involves a fundraising dinner hosted by the Fulton County Democrats on October 30th in Atlanta, where she is set to be the keynote speaker. I'm Liz Kennedy.
2: Georgia's Secretary of State seeking to avoid absentee ballot chaos and confusion ahead of the November election. Brad Raffensperger joined in an effort this week to ask the Supreme Court to step in and stop the Trump administration from using the U.S. Post Office to vet ballots. He tells WSB-TV that late changes breeds confusion as county election officials are already up against a hard deadline. A former Bibb County deputy heading to prison in a child cruelty case. A Jones County judge sentenced Michael Duro to serve 30 years after he entered guilty pleas on 3 counts of incest. I'm Scott Kimbler.
1: This has been GNN News on the Georgia News Network.
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0: Checking in with that forecast on this Football Friday and 9/11 Remembrance. We got 73 degrees. Today's going to be partly sunny, around 93 for high. Yeah, way above where it's supposed to be. Chance of a scattered storm overnight, 72. Saturday, partly sunny, 86, a little cooler. Chance of scattered rain, and hopefully we can get some. And then on Sunday, partly sunny, back up to 92, chance of a scattered storm. Yesterday, we got up to 93. Low this morning, 71, 73 right now.
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1: We're going to send a song out to the troops and all to y'all who have been so good to us, y'all. And thank you very much for making this a great career. This is called I'm Your Biggest Fan. And we all...

0: y'all. God bless America. Have a great year.
1: Danielle McCoy, 841. Good morning.
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1: Drive for Daddy Gene. Alan Jackson, good morning. It's 8:48.

living well. Good morning, everybody. You're tuned in with The Morning Show. Yes, it is 9/11 remembered. This 11th day of September. It's 8:55, 5 minutes away from the top of the hour. You're tuned in with The Morning Show. Coming up, we've got news, top of the hour.

Miss Dolly Parton, the late, great Dolly Parton. You know, at approximately 8:46 a.m. on a clear Tuesday morning, an American Airlines Flight 11, a Boeing 767 carrying about 10,000 gallons of jet fuel, crashed into the North Tower of the World Trade Center in New York City. Now, the impact tears a gaping hole across floors 93 through 99 of the 110-story skyscraper, instantly killing hundreds of people and trapping more than 1,300 on the floors above. An evacuation of the tower and its twin tower got underway. TV cameras began to broadcast the live images. And then 17 minutes after the first plane hit, a second Boeing 767, United Airlines Flight 175, appeared out of the sky, turned sharply towards the World Trade Center, sliced into the South Tower about the 60th floor. And the collision caused a massive explosion that showered burning debris over surrounding buildings and the streets of New York City. And America was under attack. And we remember that. It's 9/11. Good morning, everybody, on this Friday morning. And no, we will never forget.

0: we have not forgotten. The Twin Towers, the Pentagon, and then that plane that went down in that pasture, that field in Pennsylvania. Those brave, three brave men on that plane that caused the ruckus trying to get those hijackers. And that plane, you know, was probably headed for the White House. So, extremely brave people. They lost their lives that day in an act of war. And it was the Twin Towers and everything happening that day will never, ever be forgotten. The day America came under attack. 9:15 here on this Friday morning, 11th day of September. We've got 77 degrees right now. Partly sunny skies.
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0: Good morning, everybody. This is Mike Atkins. Welcome in with the Swap Shop. 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If you need me this morning, we'll see what we can do for you. What's going on? Let's see. For sale, a 46A John Deere front end loader off of John Deere 3020. 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And they've got a Ryobi kit. It's a brush cutter, a blower, an edger, a weed eater, and it's all, you know, different compartments there, different attachments. It's gas-powered. 706-498-5527. And again, my number, 706-376-3363. Here on today's Swap Shop program, and it is Friday, friends, on this 9/11/2026. What else is going on this morning? We'll do yard work and can detail cars. 706-805-7941. Can sit with people, can run errands, 706-961-4775 or 706-436-8128. Somebody would like to trade a Yamaha motorcycle for a dune buggy. 706-338-3909. 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Good morning. You're on today's Swap Shop. What can we do for you?
1: Yes, sir. I have a nice Whirlpool washing machine. It don't have none of that electronic stuff on it. And I also have a nice Whirlpool dryer, but it's not a matching set. And my number is 706-498-2297.
0: I'll be glad and get them on.
1: Thank you, sir. You have a good weekend.
0: Hey, you too now. He's got a Whirlpool washing machine, and he's got a dryer. 706-498-2297. My number to call, 706-376-3363. 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
0: Let's go to the phones. 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Let's go to the telephones. Good morning. You're on today's Swap Shop. What can we do for you?
6: Yes, I'm not put back on the radio that I'm looking for a job helping the elderly. And I also still have some stuff with my mother so I need to sell and get rid of. My number to call is 706-436-5717. I appreciate you running today and all next week.
0: Be glad to.
6: Thank you, Mike. You have a very blessed day.
0: You too now. And she's looking for jobs setting with the sick and elderly. And she's also got a lot of stuff for sale. And that number to call, 706-436-5717. My number to call, 706-376-3363. Let's go to the telephones. Good morning, Swap Shop. What can we do for you?
7: Good morning, Mike.
0: Yes.
7: I got a, got a new well pump.
0: Okay.
7: New foot valve. I just need somebody to help me put it on. We'll pull it out, put it back in. I just want to know everything's hooked up right.
0: Okay.
7: If anybody's out there, Mike can help. At 706-599-3236.
0: I'll be glad and get that on.
7: Thank you very much.
0: Hey, you take care now. Okay, he found that well pump he's looking for. He just needs somebody to help him install it, make sure everything's set up right. If you can help him, give him a call at 706-599-3236. My number, 706-376-3363. 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What can we do for you?
8: Mike.
0: Yes.
8: You call that a golf cart?
0: Yes.
8: It's got a easy-go golf cart with a top.
0: Hold on just a second. Let me find it here, and I'll add that to it. 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Okay, easy go with a top.
8: Yeah, good tire, new tire.
0: It's a gas burner. Okay, what else?
8: That's all.
0: Yeah, 762, right?
8: Daylight.
0: What now?
8: It's got headlights and taillights.
0: Okay. Add that to it. Okay. Well, 762-721-0391, right?
8: That's right.
0: Hey, I got it added.
8: Thank you.
0: Okay, he's got that 91 Easy Go golf cart, gas burner with a top on it, headlights and rear lights. 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
0: Be glad to get them on.
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0: Okay, he's looking to buy some silky hens, and his number to call is 706-988-5404. And if you need me, my number to call is 706-376-3363. 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Good morning. You're on today's Swap Shop. What can we do for you?
14: Hi, what's that number, that fellow on them silky hens?
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14: 988-5404. Gotcha, man. Thanks, sir.
0: Hey, no problem. Need a number? Give me a call. I'll be glad to look it up. My number is 706-376-3363. Somebody wants to buy an enclosed trailer. 706-567-8626. Looking to buy an 8 or 10-foot bush hog. And they're looking to buy a transmission to go in a 94 Ranger with a 4.0-liter motor. If you can get them fixed up, 706-436-2203. Good morning, Swap Shop. What can we do for you?
15: Yes. The number to the Whirlpool washer and dryer.
0: That number is 706-498-2297.
15: 2297.
0: Yes, ma'am.
15: Thank you.
0: Hey, no problem. 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
0: 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For sale, a Murray riding lawnmower, 30-inch cut, 706-898-1262 is that number. For sale, a set of bunk beds, got the hardware and the ladder, $400, 706-371-0126 is that number to call. Somebody's looking to buy a Cub Cadet hydrostatic rear end, where the brake pedal is on the left-hand side of it and the forward and reverse is on the right-hand side. 706-436-5805 is that number to call. And for sale, a 21-and-a-half-quart canner. 706-371-7776. That's going to wrap it up this morning here on today's Swap Shop. Appreciate you listening and calling. Y'all have a great, safe weekend. Join me Monday morning. We'll be back in here Monday at 9:30. Y'all take care.
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0: Good morning. It's 10 o'clock, mid-morning news, WKLB.
1: President Trump returned to the stage for the second and final night of the landmark GOP midterm convention in Dallas last night. Mr. Trump implored the crowd to go and vote. Republicans are counting on the president to rally voter enthusiasm. He said the Biden administration wrecked the U.S. economy, destroyed the border, and raised the national crime rate.
2: Joe Biden and the radical left Democrats created the worst inflation in American history. They gave us wide open borders with 25 million people pouring in from all over the globe. They turned our cities into scenes of death and misery, murder, poverty, and destruction, and made America a laughing stock. We were a laughing stock all over the world.
1: The midterms will be held in November. Republicans are hoping to maintain their majority in both houses of Congress and many gubernatorial mansions across the country. Police say that five people have died and 40 others were injured in a Dutch tour bus crash in eastern Switzerland.
3: The bus carrying 45 people slammed into a roadside crash barrier and overturned on Thursday afternoon between the Swiss villages of Susch and Vernez. Three people remain in serious condition at the hospital. Prosecutors and police are investigating the incident, though no other vehicles are believed to be involved. OED, the travel agency behind the trip, expressed shock and devastation, while Swiss President Guy Parmelin has vowed a thorough investigation. Images show crews cutting into the overturned bus with power saws. I'm Charles de Ledesma.
1: In Cairo, officials say Yemen's Iranian-backed Houthi rebels have captured a strategic island at the southern entrance to the Red Sea. The capture opens up a new front on the Iran war and further threatens Saudi oil exports. More details at townhallnews.com.
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1: America remembers.
3: The bus carrying 45 people slammed in.
5: Friday's milestone anniversary of the September 11, 2001 attacks at the World Trade Center in New York, the Pentagon outside Washington, D.C., and a field in Shanksville, Pennsylvania, where passengers thwarted an attack by bringing down the plane, will bring memorials, wreath-laying, flag-flying, moments of silence, vigils, and readings of victims' names, all in tribute to a day that about half of U.S. adults remember as the most historic event of their lifetime. The attacks unfolding in about 90 minutes, but leaving a decades-long trail of consequences from personal grief to far-flung wars. I'm Julie Walker.
1: Record high prices for diesel has been reached recently in the country.
6: The price of diesel fuel has hit another high Friday, soaring past an average $6 a gallon in the U.S. AAA says the national average of diesel is now $6.05, up from $5.85 last week. A year ago, it was $3.70. I'm Donna Water.
1: The Trump administration is proposing a dramatic overhaul around the once-a-decade U.S. Census headcount that could leave out millions of immigrants based on status and key racial and ethnic data, jeopardizing allocation of resources and the country's voting around the country's voting map. The Census Bureau announced Wednesday potential changes that would exclude immigrants who are in the country without legal permission. And anyone without permission status or permanent status, it makes the survey more colorblind. Members from the questionnaire, numbers from the questionnaire, are typically used to determine congressional districts. More details at townhallnews.com.
0: Good morning. It's 10:05, mid-morning news. Mike Atkins reporting Lake Hartwell at 650.30. Be careful in that lake, some low elevation. Hot weather continues. Normally for this time of year, we should see a high of 82. A year ago today, we had a high of 84. Wow, it's not going to be that today. How about 10 degrees hotter? We should get up around 94 for an afternoon high. We got up to 93 yesterday. Harketti JV Dogs 30-20 over Elbert County from Herndon Stadium yesterday. Tonight, the Harketti Varsity Dogs at Wine De Barra. We'll have it live on radio pregame at 6 and kickoff at 7:30 right here. 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
7: 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The Atlanta Braves were winners yesterday as they beat the Tampa Bay Rays 3-1. The Braves had 7 hits in the victory. Atlanta's 86-61. Braves are back home tonight. They'll take on the Philadelphia Phillies. Chris Sale starts for Atlanta. Aaron Nola on the bump for Philadelphia. The Atlanta Falcons are set to open up the season on Sunday afternoon. The Falcons play in Pittsburgh against the Steelers. Falcons quarterback Tua Tagovailoa suffered an oblique injury in practice yesterday. He was listed as a limited participant. In college football action tomorrow, third-ranked Georgia Bulldogs are back at home. They'll take on Western Kentucky. Georgia Tech is at home as they host the Tennessee Volunteers. Georgia State heads to Kennesaw to take on Kennesaw State. Georgia Southern is at Clemson. 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
0: Checking in with that forecast today, partly sunny, 93, chance of a scattered storm, not a big chance, overnight 72, and then we're looking at Saturday, where we'll see partly sunny skies, 86 with a chance of a scattered storm, Sunday, partly sunny, 92, chance of a scattered storm. Okay, yesterday, temperature-wise, we get up to 93. Our low this morning, down to 71, 83 degrees right now. Good morning.
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0: Born Country, Alabama. 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
2: Georgians remember the terrorist attacks at the World Trade Center, the Pentagon, and in Shanksville, Pennsylvania, 25 years ago today. That includes Mike, an Air Force veteran who worked as a defense contractor that day and tells Atlanta News First that he heard about what happened on the radio.
3: Came on and said a plane had flown into World Trade Center, one of them. And I thought, my God, that's horrible. Well, on my way back to the office, he came on again and said the second tower has been hit.
2: Earlier today, the 9/11 Field of Flags Remembrance Ceremony at Kennesaw Mountain National Battlefield Park took place, where visitors paid their respects and observed the solemn display of 2,977 American flags, each representing a life lost on the deadliest terrorist attack on American soil. Governor Brian Kemp says Georgia's tax revenue increased in August. Liz Kennedy reports on how much was gained and lost.
4: The state's net tax collections reached nearly $2.5 billion last month, up $85.4 million, or 3.5%. The governor's office also says individual tax collections reached $1.2 billion last month, up around $40 million from the same month last year. And when it comes to motor fuel taxes, collections for the month of August decreased by $6.6 million, or 3.3% from August 2025. I'm Liz Kennedy.
2: Georgia Secretary of State is seeking to avoid absentee ballot chaos and confusion ahead of the November election. Brad Raffensperger joined in an effort this week to ask the Supreme Court to step in and stop the Trump administration from using the U.S. Post Office to vet ballots. He told WSB-TV that late changes breed confusion as county election officials are already up against a hard deadline. I'm Thomas Cage.
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0: Checking in with that forecast today. Partly sunny, chance of a scattered storm, 93, overnight 72. Saturday, partly cloudy, 86, chance of a scattered storm. Sunday, partly sunny, 92. Yesterday, 93, the high 71 is the low 85 right now.
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1: 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If it's happening in sports, we'll talk about it. It all starts right now.
0: Good morning, everybody. This is Mike Atkins. Welcome in with today's sports wrap. What are we rapping about? Well, we're going to talk some football, okay? Last night, Hart County JV Dogs 30-20 over Elbert County, okay? So big win for the JV Dogs at Herndon Stadium. And tonight, we got the Hart County Varsity Dogs at Windabarro. And pregame on radio beginning at 6, kickoff at 7:30. In beautiful Winder, Georgia, and I'm sure we're going to have a load of people to travel because we've only had one away game, and that was Madison, and we had more people there than Madison did. And so I'm pretty positive that's going to be the case tonight, too. I pretty much can, I won't say guarantee, but I think there's a 94-95% chance we'll end up with more people than Winder has. And they've always had pretty good attendance, but you know, Hart County hasn't played over there in a long, long time. So they got a good team. They're 2-1. Got a couple of good running backs. One of those running backs had 154 yards rushing last week. So two good backs. You got a good coach. And they got a guy in the secondary who's been offered a bunch from a lot of schools. Coach Parson was telling me so. Good team. Not no bad team. I'm going to say just the way he talked to me this week, this is going to be our best opponent so far. You know, they're better than Cedar. They're better than Madison, and they're better than Hab Central. Hab Central, they've been kind of hot and cold. It's like when they play well, it's like they ran all over Stevens. Then they don't play so well. We ran all over them, so we'll see what they got. But that's high school football tonight. I think everybody else is off. But the Dogs traveling to Winder, we've got it live. And then following the game, as soon as it's over with in the postgame show, you've got the high school scoreboard up here with Blackwell and Blackwell. You know, we've got both of the Blackwells, Terry and Lee. So they do an excellent job with that show after the game. And they'll be talking to some coaches as well. So that is tonight, Football Friday. Okay, last night, college football, Miami and Florida A&M. It used to be kind of a deal. I always heard Bobby Bowden, and Florida State would roll up points on people too. Even before this, you know, all this window treatment stuff that you had to score a lot of points and do the polls. But Bobby would always say, you know what, we got to keep the in-state teams kind of happy so we don't really roll it up on them. Boy, Miami rolled it up on them last night, 77-7. Okay, 77-7. And I'm thinking, let's just take a look at that game and see what kind of numbers. I did not watch the game, okay? Let's just take a look-see, and we're going to go with Miami. Okay, passing the ball. They didn't put up, you know, Mensah, 252 yards. But Nickel, he put up 144 yards. So they ran two quarterbacks. They ran a third one, actually. Coleman had 30 yards. Rushing. Mallory had 142 yards. Fletcher Jr. had 105 yards rushing. Receiving. They had a bunch of yards. Tony had 96. Wingo had 59. Moore had 55. Scofford, he had 53. Jacobs with 38. Pringle Jr. with 35. And it went all the way down. So, and then the place kicker, he left the game with a worn-out leg. I mean, you score 77 points, it's like, hey, guys, can we go for two? I mean, my leg is really hurting over here. You know, he made his extra points and stuff, so. And then punting, did they punt? They punted one time. Tony, who is the punter. So he had one punt for 22 yards. He's a wide receiver, by the way. Punt returns, because they did not do any punting last night. No, they didn't punt. I'm thinking the whole time, did they punt? You scored 77 points. I highly doubt you punted. So, yeah, they had a 22-yard return. So, and they made a boatload of tackles. And, you know, Miami and Florida A&M. So that's one of those games that you schedule. Somebody asked me the other day, said, you know, Georgia, we had a couple of gimme games to begin the season. We got Western Kentucky. Tailgate at 8:45, kickoff at 12:45. Do they do NIL? Yeah, they do them. Any college team does. From the little bitty smallest schools to the biggest schools. You can do it at any sport, NIL. And you've got people at Western Kentucky with NIL deals. They just don't have the deal they got at Georgia and some of the other places. I was watching my man Chucky, John Gruden, this week. He went to Oklahoma and went to Georgia Southern. Georgia Southern, Helton's got a team down there, buddy. They got a team and a half, and Gruden thinks that's going to be the team that kind of shocks the world. He went down to Eagle Creek and, you know, did a big thing on his YouTube channel, John Gruden. You want to check that out. He goes to Georgia Southern. But he went to Oklahoma. Then I started thinking, let me dig into Oklahoma. I think they're going to be better than I thought. But they got a tough schedule. They really do have a tough schedule. So Ohio State, number one, and they got Texas. And that's going to be 7:30 Saturday night in Austin. Of course, Georgia, we at home with Western Kentucky tomorrow. Notre Dame, they've got Rice at South Bend. That's going to be 3:30 Saturday afternoon. Texas, we know what they got. Indiana, they're going to be taking on Howard at 12 noon tomorrow. Oregon, Oklahoma State. They're going to be there, Miami, they're off now because they played last night. They got Wake Forest next week. LSU, they're going to be in action tomorrow. Let's see, Louisiana Tech, 7:30 Saturday night. Mississippi, Ole Miss, they got Charlotte at 7:45. And, you know, don't think that Charlotte can't beat them. Number 10, Texas A&M, they've got Arizona State at 12 noon on Saturday. That could be an upset. Oklahoma, they got Michigan in the Big House at 12 noon. What are they going to do? They're going to let Michigan keep that win, aren't they? Because they would have already made a move. They're going to let them keep that win where they didn't have time to get what they got. They were given that play. They're going to let them do it. And Oklahoma is going to come in and beat them. I don't think that's going to be much of a game, to be honest. Number 12, Alabama, will be at UK, Kentucky, 3:30. That's always a decent game. I don't know why. Texas Tech, they got Oregon State. Southern Cal in action, BYU. They got Arizona, Penn State, Temple, SMU. They're in action. Tennessee. Well, they got Georgia Tech, right? So that's going to be coming up tomorrow. What time? It's 7 o'clock tomorrow night. They got the Georgia Tech Yellow Jackets. Brent Key, not a happy guy this week at Tech. He's a really good coach, and you Texters, you need to hang on to him, okay? But this is kind of typical Tech. I'm not sure they're NIL, but that's kind of typical for them to lay an egg in that first game, which they did. They'll come back and play well. That could be a game. It could be a game. We'll see. Tennessee 1-0 and Georgia Tech 0-1. We'll be back in a moment.
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0: It's a big dog weekend beginning Friday night when Hart County's Bulldogs travel to Wyandabarrow. 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Live on your home of the dogs, WKLY. And we're back. Okay, last night, pro football. Okay, the other night, Wednesday night, weird night, Seahawks beat the Patriots 13-10, but Sam Darnold got knocked out of the game, so we'll see what happens there. Last night, the 49ers, 27-7 over the Rams. And I thought the Rams were supposed to just run through the whole NFL this year. Well, it didn't quite happen last night. Stafford, 155 yards. Bennett got out there. Stetson Bennett. He had two completions for 13 yards. Let's just scan down here. Scan down defensively. Okay. What are we looking at for the Rams? Okay. Defensively, it's going to take a while to come around. I'm just looking at some of the plays they made. I mean, defensively. And they are a little bit banged up, okay? A little bit banged up. I did not watch the game. I did not watch the game, so too busy to do that. But 27-7, San Fran over the Rams. So the Rams get off to an 0-1 start, okay? 0-1 start. We'll see what happens with these cats. Let's get over here and let's talk about the NFL schedule this weekend. You've got Tampa Bay at Cincinnati, New Orleans, who dat? At Detroit, the Jets at Tennessee, Baltimore at Indianapolis, Atlanta at Pittsburgh. Atlanta's beat up. Tua's going to start if he can play. Again, the Falcons. I mean, the Falcons, it's just a soap opera. It's a reality show that if they put that on, it would be the number one TV show winning the Emmy every year. Of some of the decisions they've made, Kirk Cousins, and you draft Michael Penix. You let Cousins walk out of town, and he owns most of Fulton and DeKalb County, the contract he got, and they're going to pay him for years. You got Penix. This poor kid can't walk 5 feet without pulling, straining, or hurting something, or breaking. Then you get Tua. You get him for a decent deal, but the fact of it is, he's one hit in the head away from, I'm talking, a rough life. He's had way too many concussions. I can't believe, as Nick Saban said, that a doctor would actually clear him to keep playing. Because they talk about all the time, you know, we protect the head, protect the head. What is it, five concussions, majors that he's had? There's no way. You wouldn't touch him with a 50-foot pole. You don't want the blood on your hands that you signed a guy and he just didn't make it, I mean, injury-wise. So the Birds have got Pittsburgh, and I think Pittsburgh beats them. Chicago and Carolina. I think Carolina wins. I think that's going to be a team that I kind of like the direction they're in. Cleveland at Jacksonville. This is, you know, I'm not going to say the blind leading the blind. Cleveland, they're the blind. They don't know what they got. They got Todd Monken is going to be their head coach. He's been the OC. He's an awesome OC. But at his age, I don't know. I keep thinking, at his age, shouldn't he already been hired to be a head guy at a pro team? But then again, Bruce Arians, for whatever reason, nobody hired him until he was in his 60s, and he's one of the best coaches that's ever lived. So good luck to Todd Monken. Used to be at Georgia, okay? And we'll see what they do. Miami at Las Vegas. The Raiders. We're going to lose. Miami's rebuilding too. Buffalo at Houston. Green Bay's at Minnesota. Green Bay coach got a lot of pressure on him this year. A lot of pressure. Washington, I don't even know what their name is now. They're at Philadelphia. Arizona will be taking on the Chargers. And Dallas at the New York Giants. Harbaugh making his debut with the Giants, but if Dallas loses to the G-Men, then they got some big problems. Folks, have a great, safe weekend. Go Dogs tonight and tomorrow. It's 11 o'clock news.
4: News this hour from Town Hall. I'm Bernie Bennett. President Donald Trump observed Friday's 25th anniversary of the September 11th attacks by attending a ceremony at the Pentagon commemorating the lives lost when Al-Qaeda militants hijacked planes and killed nearly 3,000 people in three locations.
5: A sergeant major was chatting with some colleagues he had hosted for a dinner party over the weekend. At 9:37 a.m., every single one of those people and every person at that sergeant major's party was murdered by terrorists who flew Flight 77 straight into this legendary building.
4: The president reminded the gathered crowd at the Pentagon about promises we all made back then.
5: Today we renew the sacred oath that we first swore in their names a quarter of a century ago. We will never, ever forget.
4: The president and first lady listened as the names of the 184 people killed at the Pentagon that day were read aloud at the start of the ceremony. It's the second year in a row for Mr. Trump to mark the day at the Pentagon. The president, who's originally from New York, last attended the Ground Zero ceremony there in 2024. U.S. inflation accelerated last month as gas prices spiked in the wake of renewed fighting in the Middle East and underscoring the affordability challenges that top the mind of many voters. The Labor Department said Friday that consumer price index rose 3.4% last month compared with a year ago, the same as in July. But on a monthly basis, inflation accelerated as costs jumped 0.4% from July to August, up from an increase in just 0.1% the previous month. The figure shows that inflation remains substantially elevated more than 5 years after prices first soared as the economy emerged from the COVID pandemic. More details at townhall.com.
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4: Worries about the existential risk posed by AI have reached Capitol Hill.
9: Amid growing concerns about the potential for artificial intelligence programs to elude human control, lawmakers are demanding information from OpenAI about the breach of AI startup Hugging Face. OpenAI itself disclosed the attack in July, but Republican Senator Josh Hawley's launched an investigation seeking more detail about it. Well, Democratic Senator Chris Van Hollen is calling on OpenAI to immediately grant federal cybersecurity agencies access to information that would allow them to assess the safety and risks of OpenAI's models. Ben Thomas, Washington.
4: The death toll from a ferry fire in the Philippines has risen to 35, with 54 still missing. The fire erupted Wednesday night, and rescuers struggled Thursday to search the vessel due to heat and smoke. The ferry was near its destination at Palawan Province when the fire was reported. More details at townhall.com. 25 years ago, correspondent Laura Winters was at Ground Zero reporting on the terrorist attack for the AP Network Radio. Here are her reflections.
10: Having reported on the 1993 World Trade Center bombing and the federal trial of the blind sheikh who plotted the terrorist attack, when I saw the second plane slam into the South Tower, I knew radical Islam was behind it. For 8 years, toppling the towers had never stopped being the goal of Al-Qaeda. The images that will stick with me forever, I looked up and at first thought furniture was going out the windows, but in fact it was people from the top floors jumping to their deaths as the smoke and heat from the fire was so intense.
4: Today at the Pentagon, Defense Secretary Pete Hegseth says that 9/11 inspired Americans to join the military.
11: And so we fought
7: foreign wars, a generation of sacrifice, of valor, selfless.
4: More details at townhall.com. I'm Bernie Bennett in
0: With your Friday weekend, Lake Hart's Poll weather forecast at a partly sunny chance of a scattered storm, 93. Tonight, a low 72. For the weekend, Saturday, partly cloudy, 86. Chance of a scattered storm, overnight 70. Sunday, partly sunny, 92. Chance of a scattered storm, overnight 70. Make it a super safe weekend.
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0: Zach Top here on Real Country. 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

0: Country with Johnny Lee and Cherokee Fiddle. Well, Ray Stevens is going to be the subject of a tribute concert at the Grand Ole Opry coming up November 9th. A lot of artists on board for this, including Gretchen Wilson, Mark Chestnut, Colin Ray, the Gatlin Brothers, Ronnie Millsap, Cletus T. Judd, Billy Dean, and just a few of the acts taking part in the tribute to the musical genius of Ray Stevens. It's called Don't Look Ethel, and tickets are on sale now.
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2: Breaking news this hour at Town Hall. I'm Bob Agnew in Washington.
3: Petty Officer, 3rd Class, Christopher L. Burford.
2: At the Pentagon this morning, a reading of the names in a 9/11 service of remembrance.
3: Captain Charles F. Burlingame, the 3rd, United States Navy Reserve, retired.
2: And that ceremony taking place at the very hour an airliner slammed into the building back in 2001. Similar observances taking place today at Ground Zero in New York and Shanksville, Pennsylvania. President Trump returned to the stage on the second and final night last night of that landmark GOP midterm convention in Dallas. The president imploring the crowd to go out and vote.
4: You got to do me the biggest favor you've ever done me. You've got to do this for me. You've got to pretend I'm on the ticket. I'm on the ticket. I'm on the ticket. He's on the ticket.
2: Vice President J.D. Vance also was there paying tribute to the family of the late Turning Point USA founder Charlie Kirk, who was assassinated a year ago yesterday.
5: Now, Charlie left behind two children, two little kids. They were too young to fully understand. And a wife, the amazing Erica, who has carried on his mission with more courage and resolve than most of us will ever be asked to show. We love you, Erica.
2: It's been a booming session on Wall Street. The Dow right now is up by 530 points. The NASDAQ up 334. Inflation was up in August thanks to surging gas prices.
6: The consumer price index rose 3.4% last month compared with a year ago, the same as in July. But on a monthly basis, inflation accelerated as costs jumped 0.4% from July to August, up from an increase of just 0.1% the previous month. The Federal Reserve is considering whether to lift its short-term interest rate next week, with some officials saying the report could swing them either way.
2: More at townhall.com.
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9: Good afternoon. It's lunchtime. Your noon look at news on this Friday, the 11th of September. Yes, it's 9/11 remembered. Mike Hawkins reporting. And folks, let's be careful. Could be out on Lake Hartwell this weekend, maybe. Weather not bad. And even though it's after Labor Day, people are still using that lake, and it's way down with the levels. 650.30. Problems can occur, as some folks found out earlier this week, according to Hart County Sheriff Chris Carroll.
10: On Wednesday, September 9th, we got a call about 6:55 in the morning about a boat on Lake Hartwell that had run ashore, and this was due to the low water levels. It was an island extending out kind of off a ridge road, that area. But we were able to get a towboat out there and get that boat removed, and thank goodness there were no injuries involved in that. But that was first thing on Wednesday morning, September the 9th.
9: That, according to Hart County Sheriff Chris Carroll, again, let's be careful, that lake elevation, and it's going to remain this way for quite some time, at 650.30. Now, Lake Russell's at 474.11, Lake Thurman 320.98, and Lake Kiawee 96.51. What else has been happening this week? The Hart County Sheriff's Department talking about someone that they are able to contain and was coming into the state of Georgia. They were looking for that stolen vehicle.
10: Then on that Wednesday night, deputies received information in reference to a possible stolen vehicle coming up 85 northbound. They were able to get up there to the interstate and get that truck stopped. It turned out it was stolen out of Colorado Springs PD and possibly involved in another hit and run in another jurisdiction.
9: That, according to Hart County Sheriff Chris Carroll. What else is happening in news? Hart County Superior Court. Today is civil court on the docket in the coming weeks. There's still the summer season of juries with more Clerk Frankie Gray.
0: Next week in court, but want to jump to the jury week. We do have a jury slated to come in the week of the 28th. These notices have went out. A lot of people were coming in yesterday that had received them. If you got a jury notice for the 28th or 29th of that week.
9: That according to Clerk of Court Frankie Gray, we also have court lingering into October. It's been a very busy summer season. Hart County Dogs tonight at Wynn-DeBarrow with more head coach Biff Parson.
11: So he's implementing his culture, his standard, and you know they're 2-1. They're playing hard.
9: We got him live tonight on radio beginning at 6 with pregame kickoff at 7:30 in Winder. Hart County JV Dogs 30-20 over Elbert County last night. This is Mike Atkins.
12: Hank Hartwell
9: with your Friday afternoon weekend Lake Hartsville weather forecast. Partly sunny, 93 today. Chance of a scattered storm tonight, a low 72. For the weekend Saturday, partly sunny, 86. Chance of a scattered storm, overnight 70. Sunday, partly sunny, 92. Chance of a scattered storm, overnight low 70. Make it a super weekend.
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0: is your hostess for the CMA Award for the third year in a row. November 18th, the big show will be on air. Real Country. A server says it's unnecessarily awkward when a waiter hands the handheld payment device over to the customer and says, quote, "It's just going to ask you a quick question." He says servers need to give them space so they're not hovering, so they should make small talk with the rest of the table.
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7: After a severe thunderstorm, we are there. After a tornado, we are there. After a tropical storm, we are there. In snow or ice, we are there. 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
11: 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It's coming up September 19th from 4 to 7 p.m. at 4359 Anderson Highway 29 North in Hartwell. In loving memory of Bobby Powell. 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Encore Productions in Elberton having performances of the knee-slapping murder mystery spoof Wrong Window, September 18th through the 20th and 25th through the 27th from the Elberton Theater at 100 South Oliver Street in Elberton. This has been a check-in with your WKLY Community Events Calendar.
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0: Garth Brooks on Real Country Somewhere Other Than the Night. How you doing? Shotgun Taylor here, TGIF! Exclamation point. A new survey finds that about a third of Americans admit they've accepted a date primarily for the free meal or drinks. There's even a term for it. Foodie call. Gen Z and younger millennials are the most likely to do it, but they're not alone. At least one in four people from every generation surveyed said they'd gone on a date where the food was a major motivator. Now, dating experts say it's not always as sneaky as it sounds. Sometimes there's genuine interest in the person, but a great restaurant or trendy spot helps, you know, seal the deal.
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14: Miss Katie Marie Yoder Miller, 96 of Bowersville. She was married to the late Olin M. Miller. There will be a viewing at Hartwell Mennonite Church on Friday from 5 to 8 p.m. this evening. The family will also have a viewing from 9 a.m. until 10 a.m. tomorrow morning before her celebration of life service at North Georgia Mennonite Church in Bowersville, beginning at 10 a.m. Burial to be held at Hartwell Mennonite Church Cemetery following the service. Strickland Funeral Home of Hartwell is in charge. Sarah Mildred Atkinson Starr, 95. Preceded in death by her loving husband of 51 years, Leland E. Starr Jr. Service is to be held tomorrow morning at 11 a.m. from Riverside Baptist Church in the Sandy Cross community. entombment to take place at Franklin Memorial Gardens North. The family receiving friends at Pruitt Funeral Home in Royston tonight between 6 and 8 p.m. James Harmon Johnson, 62, of Livonia, survived by his loving wife, Sherry Leanne Johnson. The family, they're receiving friends until 1 o'clock this afternoon at Corlin Hall Funeral Directors. Rondell Ron Booth Morrison, Jr., 51, of Elberton. 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
9: 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It's coming up Saturday, September 19th from 10 a.m. to 2 p.m. Car and Jeep registration beginning at 9 a.m. Plaques for each division. 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All proceeds to benefit the Masonic Children's Home of Georgia. Encore Productions will be having performances of the knee-slapping murder mystery spoof, Wrong Window, September 18th through the 20th and the 25th through the 27th, Elbert Theater in Elberton. This has been a check-in with your WKLY Community Events Calendar.
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9: 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It'll be happening from the big meeting room at Casa Grande at 11:30 a.m. All area retired educators are certainly encouraged to attend. The City of Cannon's second annual car show. 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It'll be happening on Depot Street in Cannon, September 19th from 4 to 7 p.m., hosted by the City of Cannon. 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

0: country. Well, the peanut butter and jelly sandwich is celebrating a pretty impressive milestone, 125 years of lunchbox fame. The first known PB&J recipe appeared in 1901 as a fancy tea sandwich for wealthy Americans, but the combo really took off once commercial peanut butter and sliced bread became widely available. The king of the lunchbox turning 125.
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3: 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Tailgate beginning at 8:45 Saturday morning and kickoff at 12:45. It's Georgia Bulldog and Hart Daddy Bulldog football, live on your home of the Dogs, WKLY.
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0: George Virgin, Real Country. A centuries-old Dutch tradition called dusking is getting renewed attention these days, and it's exactly what it sounds like. As the sun goes down, people gather and simply sit together without phones, TVs, or even artificial lights, and watch the world slowly transition from day to night. Well, it sounds great. The practice known as Schermerren in the Netherlands is meant to help people slow down, tune into their surroundings, and take a break from the constant flood of notifications and distractions. 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
1: It's Friday afternoon. What is happening in news on this 9/11/2026? Mike Hackens reporting. According to Hart County Sheriff Chris Carroll, a little incident happening on Lake Hartwell. No one was injured this week.
2: On Wednesday, September 9th, we got a call about 6:55 in the morning about a boat on Lake Hartwell that had run ashore, and this was due to the low water levels. It was an island extending out kind of off a ridge road, that area. But we were able to get a towboat out there and get that boat removed, and thank goodness there were no injuries involved in that. But
1: that, according to Hart County Sheriff Chris Carroll, is be careful on that lake again. Very low lake levels. And when you're out there swimming or boating, remember, always have a life jacket on. Ranger in that Dodson U.S. Army Corps of Engineers.
3: If you don't like a bulky life jacket, maybe those orange ones that we have that you can use in the parks, then go buy a slimmer model. You know, the market is flooded with great options.
1: Again, get a life jacket on. Lake Hartwell's elevation today, 650.30. Lake Russell at 474.11. Lake Thurman at 320.98. And Lake Kiwi at 96.51. Hart County Bulldog football tonight. The Dogs taking on Windabarrow in Winder. We'll have it live on radio. On Windabarrow, head coach Biff Parson of the Bulldogs.
4: So he's implementing his culture, his standard, and you know they're 2-1. They're playing hard.
1: Again, we've got Windabarrow, good team tonight in Winder. Last night, the Hart County Junior Varsity Dogs 30-20 winners over Elbert County JV. That is news this afternoon. Mike Hackens reporting. Taking a look at your WKLY community events calendar. Nancy Hart Masonic Lodge Jeep and Antique Car Show. It's coming up Saturday, September 19th from 10 a.m. to 2 p.m. Car and Jeep registration beginning at 9 a.m. Plaques for each division. The location will be in the parking lot at Doug's Paint and Body Shop, corner of Ridge Road and 29 North. All proceeds to benefit the Masonic Children's Home of Georgia. Encore Productions will be having performances of the knee-slapping murder mystery spoof, Wrong Window, September 18th through the 20th and the 25th through the 27th, Elbert Theater in Elberton. This has been a check-in with your WKLY Community Events Calendar.
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0: deep. Stand beside me, real country. Are you spending too much time in the shower? Experts say probably. The average American spends about 16 minutes in the shower, but one environmental scientist says that's overkill. He suggests that 3 minutes is enough to get clean with a couple extra minutes if you're washing your hair. The expert's advice: keep it short, turn off the water while scrubbing if you can, and skip that second shampoo lather. Your water bill and the planet might thank you.
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0: country stars you love singing the songs that made them legendary. Real country.
1: Well, life on the farm is kind of laid back. Ain't much an old country boy like me can't hack. It's early to rise, early in the sack. I thank God I'm a country boy. Well, a simple kind of life never did me no harm. Raising me a family and working on the farm. Days are all filled with an easy country charm. Thank God I'm a country boy.

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5: 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It's coming up September 19th from 4 to 7 p.m. at 4359 Anderson Highway 29 North in Hartwell, in loving memory of Bobby Powell. All cars, trucks, and Jeeps are welcome. 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Encore Productions in Elberton having performances of the knee-slapping murder mystery spoof Wrong Window, September 18th through the 20th and 25th through the 27th from the Elberton Theater at 100 South Oliver Street in Elberton. This has been a check-in with your WKLY Community Events Calendar.
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1: Good afternoon on this 9/11, this 11th day of September. It's Friday. Mike Hackens reporting that 5 o'clock drive home. Getting into the weekend, going to be heading to the lake. Please be careful. Lake elevation very low, and according to the U.S. Army Corps of Engineers, will remain this way for a good while. We're at 650.30. Now, some problems can happen when that lake level is so low, as some folks found out earlier this week, according to Hart County Sheriff Chris Carroll.
2: On Wednesday, September 9th, we got a call about 6:55 in the morning about a boat on Lake Hartwell that had run ashore, and this was due to the low water levels. It was an island extending out kind of off a ridge road, that area. But we were able to get a towboat out there and get that boat removed. And thank goodness there were no injuries involved in that. But that was first thing on Wednesday morning.
1: That according to Hart County Sheriff Chris Carroll. Now, Lake Hartwell's elevation, 650.30 today. And again, Lake Russell, they're at 474.11. Clark Hill also way down at 320.98. According to Duke Energy, Lake Kiwi, 96.51. Now, if you're going to be out on that lake, whether it's low levels or high levels, you've always got to be really, really careful and never be under the influence of drugs or alcohol. That is a no-no. That, according to Ranger Ned Dodson, U.S. Army Corps of Engineers.
3: Or even boating under the influence of alcohol and drugs. You know, this is an obvious one. I call it just a no-brainer. And everyone ignores it. Is alcohol slows reaction time and impairs your judgment. Not to mention it's against the law to operate a boat while under the influence.
1: That according to Ranger Ned Dodson, U.S. Army Corps of Engineers. Hart County Superior Court, it was busy today as we've had civil court happening. Looking ahead in the coming weeks, what's on the docket, Clerk Frankie Gray?
4: Next week in court, but want to jump to the jury week. We do have a jury slated to come in the week of the 28th. These notices have went out. A lot of people were coming in yesterday that had received them. If you got a jury notice for the 28th or 29th of that week, and then looking into October, we got a week in October that we're going to be doing, October 5th.
1: That according to Clerk Frankie Gray, Hart County Bulldogs, the JV Dogs in football, 30-20 winners over Elbert last night. Hart County Varsity Dogs at Wine to Barrel. We've got it coming up shortly, pregame at 6, kickoff at 7:30 at Winder. Go Dogs. That is news this hour. Mike Hackens reporting. With your Friday night weekend Lake Hartsville weather forecast tonight, a low 72. For Saturday, partly sunny, 86, chance of a scattered storm, overnight 70. Sunday, partly sunny, 92, chance of a scattered storm, overnight low 70. Monday, sunshine, a few clouds, highs 93. Make it a super safe weekend.
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National Weather Service has issued a flash flood warning for the following Georgia counties, Cobb and Fulton, effective until 11:38 p.m. The National Weather Service in Peachtree City has issued a flash flood warning for northeastern Cobb County in north central Georgia, northeastern Fulton County in north central Georgia, until 11:15 p.m. Eastern Daylight Time, Friday. At 5:08 p.m. Eastern Daylight Time, Doppler radar and automated rain gauges indicated thunderstorms producing heavy rain across the warned area. Between 2 and 3 inches of rain have fallen. Additional rainfall amounts of 1 to 2 inches are possible in the warned area. Flash flooding is ongoing or expected to begin shortly. Hazard: flash flooding caused by thunderstorms. Source: radar and automated gauges. Impact: flash flooding of small creeks and streams, urban areas, highways, streets, and underpasses, as well as other poor drainage and low-lying areas. Some locations that will experience flash flooding include Mountain Park, Sandy Springs, Roswell, Alpharetta, Mount Bethel, Sweat Mountain, and Sandy Plains. Precautionary/preparedness actions. Turn around, don't drown when encountering flooded roads. Most flood depths occur in vehicles. Be aware of your surroundings and do not drive on flooded roads. Please report observed flooding to local emergency services or law enforcement and request they pass this information to the National Weather Service when you can do so safely.

Rondell Ron Booth Morrison Jr., 51, of Elberton. Services have been entrusted to Colin Hall Funeral Directors of Hartwell. Sarah Mildred Atkinson Starr, 95. Preceded in death by her loving husband of 51 years, Leland E. Starr, Jr. Services for Mildred to be held tomorrow morning, Saturday at 11 a.m. from Riverside Baptist Church in the Sandy Cross community. Entombment to be held at Franklin Memorial Gardens North. The family receiving friends at Pruitt Funeral Home in Royston from 6 until 8 o'clock tonight. Pruitt Funeral Home is in charge. Miss Katie Marie Yoder Miller, 96, of Bowersville, preceded in death by her husband, Olin M. Miller. There will be a viewing at Hartwell Mennonite Church between 5 and 8 o'clock this evening. The family will also have a viewing from 9 until 10 o'clock Saturday morning tomorrow before her celebration of life service at North Georgia Mennonite Church in Bowersville, which will begin at 10 a.m. Burial to be held at Hartwell Mennonite Church Cemetery following the service. Strickland Funeral Home of Hartwell is in charge.

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